0: Mass, we will have more tickets for Shinedown. They're going to be here in El Paso August 2nd. We want to take you in a guest over at the Don Haskins. 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Johnny and I will be in the mix for your throwback mixes. And other than that, you guys, like I said, we'll see you guys mañana. It's a new mix, 92.7. 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

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Hit me up, Beauty with an IE, No I in the Beat on social.

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And today we're talking about the things that we will never do again. 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Like no time to change it. I just have to rock it. But like, why did I try something new when I didn't know if I was going to like it on a day where I have to go out? We got to do test trials from now on.

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I keep telling myself I'm fine, but every quiet moment

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1: And apparently the top sheet of the bed is out, according to Gen Z. Yeah, many young adults are ditching the traditional top sheet because they say it's unnecessary, restrictive, and just another task added out of habit rather than purpose. Honestly, I need the sheet. I have to have it in between myself and the comforter. And then if I'm too hot, I could just use that as my blanket instead of the comforter. I need it. I'm a top sheet girl through and through. What about you?
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0: And today we're talking about the things that you would recommend to do at least once in your life. 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I like this one. I just got a message from Michael. He said, try everything once as long as it's not illegal.
1: That part's questionable. 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
0: But seriously, you can't knock it until you try it. That weird cuisine that kind of freaks you out, but you heard it's really good. Skydiving. 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I think I might have a heart attack. 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Try something new this week and let me know how you like it.

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0: as long as you're just cleaning your whole entire body and not skipping and getting lazy in the shower, you got to get the legs, okay? Can't just let it drip down. You got to actually scrub them shins. But as long as you're doing that, you should be good. The internet is debating, though, the correct order of showering. This is the supposed right way. So let's see if you're doing it right. Shampoo and rinse, wash your face, apply conditioner, wash your body, then rinse the conditioner out. And look, that's how I've done it for years, but I have kind of switched it up because I've heard recently that, you know, not good to wash your body and then let your conditioner run down your clean body. You really want to do shampoo and condition, then rinse your face and body so that you're not clogging your pores and all that stuff. How do you do your shower routine? I think they're missing the exfoliate part in there somewhere. And don't let it be an everything shower, because then you gotta shave too.
1: JY, turn me up. Miami. 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

0: This is Bianca.
1: And all right, guys, that is going to do it for me, Bianca. Halfway point. Dangerous. Should I go out? Should I stay in? I feel like this happens every Wednesday because I'm like, well, I've done 2 days. 2 days time. I'm in deep. But seriously, I could go for a little bevy. I did see there's like a new spritz that everybody's into. What is it called? Not the Amalfi. Not the Hugo. It's another new one on the block. So I got to go find me one of those. And I'll catch you back here tomorrow. In the meantime, follow me on social. Beauty with an IE. No I in the beat.
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really be in love? I mean, it hasn't been confirmed just yet, but she was blushing, looking a bit smitten when she was spotted hanging out with the soccer player. The goalie for the Nigerian team, his name is Maduka Okoye, where a lot of women have been fanning out over this man. I'm telling you, Cardi B's got her exes sick right now.

0: 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Well, go ahead and sit down for a long period of time. All right, I'm going to tell you what this study has to say in a few minutes.
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1: Okay, this is a plus for you, Camilo. I have a good feeling that you're going to live a long time because you're never sitting down. You're always moving. You're always standing. That's what you do as the club king.
2: 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I mean, it's never ending.
1: Here's the reason. Sitting for long periods of time, according to this study, it was reported on CBSNews.com, will raise your risk of death. And I believe it because, to be honest, Camilo, I don't think humans are supposed to sit down for long periods of time. I mean, I know when I'm sitting here in front of a computer or whatever for long periods of time, my head hurts, my eyes hurt, my hands hurt. Or it's because I'm a parent now and everything hurts, but you get the point, right? 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

up in her head. 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She's like the rest of us. She overthinks. 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She was talking about her new album, how it's completed. She's getting ready to put it out. And she goes on to tell people.com that she's trying not to overthink this next album. Just put out the music, Lo. 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

0: 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Talk about it on our segment, I'm Over It, that's happening in a couple minutes.
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0: Swipe left. Do not date.
2: Dates don't always turn out to be amazing. Actually, most of them turn out to be a disaster. That is why you had to swipe left. Emma, talk to me. Tell us the details.
3: Well, this was a pretty wild date. We're out for drinks, you know, laughing and flirting and all that. And everything was going pretty smooth. But then out of nowhere, he says, hey, let's hit up another bar. So I'm like, sure, why not, right?
2: Right. But I mean, why not? The more, the merrier.
3: Exactly. We're having fun. But here's the twist. So he starts texting somebody. And I'm like, who is that? And he goes, oh, it's just a friend who might join us.
2: Okay. Well, yeah, that's fine, right? We love friends. I'm like, friends, my friends, we're all friends. Go ahead.
3: Exactly. So I'm like, okay, this is a little bit weird for a date, but whatever. But it turns out that this friend was somebody he planned to bring into our date to have a threesome.
2: Whoa. Okay. Okay, not all friends have to be friends. Hold on. Okay, that was different. That took a different turn.
3: Yeah, and I was completely blindsided. He mentioned nothing about this. I mean, you know, I'm pretty adventuresome, but, you know, just a heads up would have been, you know, super duper.
2: Yeah, I mean, you got to get somebody's gauge before you just assume that they are going to partake in a threesome. Like, I mean, come on.
3: Exactly.
2: You know what I mean?
3: Exactly. So I'm like, you're making too many assumptions. What's this relationship going to be like? I'm like, no, you don't get to call all the shots, dude. Sorry.

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Ice Spice tonguing $50,000. Literally, she's got a new tongue ring, and it was reported to be valued at $50,000. And the jeweler who made it is claiming that is the biggest tongue ring in the world. I can't wait to see Ice Spice stick it out as Summer Jam, to be honest. And I mean, I hope it stays in her mouth, but if it just casually falls out, I mean, that's a plus for everybody else who's able to get their hands on it.

0: 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We're going to talk about that in a few minutes.
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2: The world used to be afraid to say the word AIDS. Now, we speak out.
3: I just want to raise money to make sure people have dignity for the rest of their life and be able to live a little better.
2: We thought it was a disease that affected a few. 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There was a time when the world looked away. Now we know that prevention and innovation work. 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But our progress isn't permanent. HIV isn't over. There are more than 1.3 million new infections globally every year. More than 150,000 people are living with HIV in the United States and they don't know it. But while others are cutting back, we are stepping up. When the world looked away, we didn't. And we never will.
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3: 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I pull up, 7 to 10.

Uzi Vert, sue everybody. Yes, he's suing his former rehab center because someone decided to leak his therapy sessions, which you know is a complete violation. And this took place back in 2022. I hope Lil Uzi Vert sues them all, okay, so that he never has to even work another day in his life. That's how invasive that is to happen to him.

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1: 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Yeah, come on. 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

0: It's time for I'm Over It.
1: Okay, so I need to know what's annoying you or who's bothering you. This is I'm Over It. Okay, so Sarah, what's been going on in your world?
2: My man. So, Nessa, I'm over my boyfriend's million-dollar ideas that just completely, like, burned through our savings.
1: Wait, so, what do you mean? What do you mean?
2: Okay, let me take you back to last year. He wakes up one morning convinced he's the next Elon Musk.
1: Oh, no.
2: First,
1: here we go.
2: It was the homemade scented candles, which smell like burnt toast, might I add. Then he has an app that reminds you to drink water because apparently, I guess you need an app for that. And Nessa, girl, don't get me started on the quote-unquote revolutionary toothbrush he invested in.
1: What?
2: Each idea, I can't make it up. Each idea, I love it. Like, thank you. I have a man that, you know, thinks beyond the present. He's all about the future. But what's more bizarre is that now he's using the last of our savings?
1: No.
2: Like, this is not it.
1: What? You have to stop him. I mean, I don't want to tell you what to do in your relationship, but this is ridiculous. You cannot tap into your savings.
2: I know. And, you know, here's the thing. I love him, girl. I swear I do. But my wallet and I are on the brink.
1: Right. What are you going to do?
2: Well, I'm going to sit down and have a conversation with him just so that we can check in to know where we are with our finances. And I swear, if he comes up with another idea, I'm going to have to hit the door. I can't be broke trying to stay with you.

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1: 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Two, it was probably the best thing for everybody.
0: J-Lo sounds traumatized, but making light of it. I'm not mad at that. I loved watching her on the show Subway Takes.

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0: 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I know I want that. Instagram, snitching on your teens. That's coming up next.
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1: Instagram's new feature is snitching on your kids, and I'm here for the snitching, Camilo, believe it or not. Tell me everything my daughter is doing on social media. Let me tell you. Here's the new feature. IG would alert parents if their teens are repeatedly searching for different terms, specific terms related to self-harm, or if they want to harm somebody else. Anything in that realm, they will notify the parents.
2: Wow, this is a game changer, Vanessa.
1: Who would have thought we want snitches in our lives, right?
2: No, we don't, but this is interesting.
1: I want Instagram to snitch on my daughter. Not that my daughter's on social media whatsoever. I mean, she's still a toddler. But I'm just saying, Camilla, would you want Instagram to snitch on your kids? Yes, they're grown-ups. They are in college. But if they are typing something that's alarming, would you want to know what they were doing?
2: I need to know it all. I also need to know what guy my daughter's talking to on the gram, on the low. Hey.

ASAP Rocky wants his respect now. I get it. His company had posted an interesting message saying, isn't it interesting how the media has been quiet about ASAP Rocky selling out arenas from state to state and how the media is having selective reporting? Hey, I'm part of the media. I've been talking about it. You can't focus on a negative. To be honest, Rocky's been doing his thing and he doesn't need any of our validation at this point.

0: Yep. We all got something buried down deep inside. I want you to share it. Trust me, I won't judge. Tell me something you've never shared with anybody else on our segment, Confess with Ness, that's happening in a few minutes.
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0: Nessa on air. Now it's time for Confess with Ness.
1: Let's jump into these confessions, okay? Tell me something nobody else knows, and, you know, it's a judge-free zone. I will not judge you, look at you sideways, none of that. This is Confess with Ness and Chloe. What is going on?
2: Okay, Nessa, I have got to confess that for the past 8 months that I have secretly been going to fancy restaurants and pretending to be a food blogger to get free meals.
1: Oh my gosh, this is so genius.
2: Thank you. I thought so too. I thought it was just going to be like a one-time thing. I actually got the idea from a real food blogger at this restaurant, and they treated her like royalty. So I created a fake blog. I made some business cards and I started this culinary adventure. But the secret's kind of been eating me up inside because, like, I've been to like 10 restaurants now and they've all fallen for it. And they bring out the best dishes. I just take some snapshots of the food, you know, enjoy it. But low-key, I'm kind of feeling bad. But, like, my taste buds are in heaven.
1: Listen, I know it's morally not right. But I think you are a genius.
2: Thank you. I think so, too. But also, why does it feel bad?

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Russell tragically killed 7 years ago, and recently his estate is now being given to his children. It was reportedly valued at $11 million with his two children that are going to be receiving 50% each, and they'll also have ownership in Nipsey Hussle's company, the Marathon Clothing, trademarks, and other businesses that he had going on. You know, we're always sending our love out to Nipsey's family, friends, and fans. Pop that day, let it go.

0: watching for the sport. Some are watching for the day drinking. It's a summer of soccer.
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0: Shine, J-Lo, Diddy were all in that club when that shooting happened in 1999, and it was all over our TV screens. Remember that? Shine ended up going to prison close to 10 years from that night, and I got Shine on the show opening up, talking about what he learned from that night. That's coming up next.
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Let's get the party started. 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
2: We got a legend, an icon, Brooklyn's very own, Shine on the show. Had a chance to talk to him. We got in depth. He was reflecting on his time with Bad Boy, right? The record label. And of course, the 1999 Club New York shooting where Diddy and J-Lo were at. Remember, we saw this all over our TV screens at the time. I remember being a kid watching this happen. Anyways, ultimately, Shine was sentenced for assault and reckless endangerment, spent close to 10 years in prison. And then once he was released, he was actually deported to Belize. Had a chance to talk to Shine and ask him, looking back during that time period, what he would say 21-year-old Shine did not understand at that moment.
3: I really was afraid for my life, and I really was defending myself. I don't know how I could have responded different when I genuinely believed my life was in danger. Now where I'm at, I'm 47 years old, and I don't want kids to think that that's the life. The life is to become the president of the United States, become the mayor, do music, do film.

corporations are fighting against each other. Nike getting hit with a lawsuit from 7-Eleven. What? I love their slushies, but that's a whole different discussion. 7-Eleven filed a trademark infringement lawsuit against Nike for their upcoming Air Max 95s because they feel it has a very strong resemblance to the 7-Eleven logo, to the colorway of green, orange, and red. So they feel like it's too similar, and now they want to get paid out.

0: Imagine finding $30,000 in a bag, returning it to the person, and walking away with no reward. Ugh, it's the worst. We're going to talk about this in a few minutes.
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3: The world used to be afraid to say the word AIDS. Now, we speak out.
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3: We thought it was a disease that affected a few. 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Now we know that prevention and innovation work. Every year around the world, we reach hundreds of thousands with testing, prevention, and treatment. But our progress isn't permanent. HIV isn't over. 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More than 150,000 people are living with HIV in the United States and they don't know it. But while others are cutting back, we are stepping up. When the world looked away, we didn't. And we never will.
1: Back to the head. Yeah! Come on! 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
1: E Styles, you're on the train, you find a bag, you think you're about to return it, but then you realize there's $30,000 inside the bag. What do you do in this moment?
2: I'm keeping a bag.
1: And that's why we're not getting the blessings, okay, E Styles? Let me tell you what the MTA workers did. So this whole scenario happened on the Long Island Railroad train, and there was a bag left, $30,000 in it. The MTA workers found it and actually was able to get it back to the rightful owner.
2: Did they get any kind of reward for this?
1: No, that's the part I was really upset about. There was no reward. I mean, I read this in the New York Post. Maybe something has changed at this point, but no reward.
2: This is why I would have kept the $30,000.

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0: morning time, and the girl's still there. They lying naked with some ass in the air.
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0: Anna
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0: Anna wants it bad.
1: Yeah.
0: She's got some big cum.

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0: Wake up with Johnny Cage. 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
0: Good morning, guys. It's Thursday, July 16th. Welcome to the Morning Mash. Johnny Cage, DJ Javi, and Romy hanging out with you guys. Ro, how you doing?
20: Good morning. Oh, I just noticed I have a new friend.
0: Uh-oh, you have a new friend. What's that?
20: Yeah, BC has a bear on here.
0: Uh-oh,
20: what the heck's going on?
0: I think that's Care Bear. There's a bear on your BZ.
20: On my beaver and my BZ.
0: We're having some static difficulties again. I can hear it right now. And we apologize. And if you're listening right now, whether online or on the app, we appreciate you guys. 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
20: Yeah.
0: We get to chat with our listeners and our friends, and you know, you guys give us information in real time that sometimes we miss.
20: Yeah. True. Right. I don't know, because my chat be really unserious, like, all the time. So sometimes I don't even know.
0: You don't even know what's real?
20: I don't even know what's real with you guys.
0: I'm streaming live on TikTok at KAGE underscore 915.
20: Mine is at Romayde, Romayde.
0: Yeah, so we apologize for the static this morning. I don't know what the hell's wrong with the frequency. They've been trying to get it right for a while. Keep in mind, it's a new frequency. It's a new station. So in case you're listening right now, we are no longer with 104.3. 104.3 is now all Mexican music, and they flipped the format completely, and it's back in Juarez.
20: Yeah.
0: I'm not going to lie. We miss it tremendously.
20: We do.
0: I really do miss 104. I don't miss the company. I miss the coverage.
20: Oh, yeah. The coverage was a lot.
7: Yeah. So I don't miss, I really don't miss the, yeah, I miss the coverage because we reached into, when we were on 104.3, we reached into Cruces, Hatch. We went way out there.
20: Yeah, we
7: With
20: did.
7: With this one, it's still going to take some time to get there. So it's a whole bunch of politics that is just boring stuff. Just know that it's going to be a while.
20: Yeah, just bear with us.
7: For those in El Paso, we truly appreciate you guys listening. Don't forget, you can stream us again at mixelpaso.com. Again, that's mixelpaso.com. And yeah. So, Romy, what's new?
20: Nothing.
7: How'd you wake up?
20: Good. I'm excited. It's almost Friday.
7: Yep, it is.
20: No baseball this weekend for us till the season starts already next week. I don't know.
7: I woke up sore again because after leg day and then yesterday, I went, after I got off of work, I went to go help my father-in-law. So my wife and her sister are starting a business in New Mexico.
20: Oh, nice.
7: And we were out there doing the demo and loading up the trailer and just, man, I was like, good Lord. I looked at him and I'm like, because he's a builder. So he's a retired engineer from White Sands. And he his side hustle is he builds homes and, you know, he's a contractor.
20: Uh-huh.
7: So I looked at him and he's 71. I love my father-in-law, man. Shouts to Ralph. And I look at him, I'm like, bro, how do you do this for so long? And he's like, I love it, man. I love it. You know, and he's been doing this because I'm like, damn, and I thought about it. And I thought about all the older gentlemen that still are on the grind, you know, construction workers, mm-hmm. working for the city. Because, man, a lot of that stuff is heavy.
20: Yeah, it's hard labor.
7: It is. It's really, really hard labor, man. And he, you know, he reminds me so much of my grandfather and just like a hard worker. And I was just like, damn. So there we were, you know, breaking down walls and loading the trailer up. Yeah. And it was just me and him. So it was cool. It's cool bonding time. And I like hanging out with him. But, man, I just thought about that. I thought about all of our grandpas that did that stuff, or all of our dads that did that stuff, or maybe your husband right now.
20: Yeah.
7: Ladies, that sometimes you really don't realize how hard he works,
20: mm-hmm.
7: and how hard maybe his job might be sometimes on him.
20: True.
7: Especially if it's physical labor.
20: Oh, yeah.
7: You know, because we sit pretty here. I mean, I sit pretty here and I'm blessed to have,
20: twirl around.
7: The skill that I do and have and, you know, what I have, I'm blessed for everything. But
20: yeah. Yeah, like we're in AC, we're in an office, but
7: some people still don't. Some people still don't have, what's it called? What they have, you know?
20: Yeah.
7: They go out there and there's men right now that are eating their burrito, gonna go, you know, work a full shift and get off at 6 in the evening in the hot sun. They're working either the roofers, construction, the city, plumbing, or on the fields somewhere, man. So, yeah. So, Nancy says, my dad is 75 and he's still working. Thank the Lord letting him work. Yeah, exactly. I just looked at my father and I'm like, man, I was beaten. I'm like, man, how have you done this for so long? Because he's done this since he was almost my age.
20: Yeah.
7: Young, not even younger. Still was a kid. That's always been his passion.
20: Yeah.
7: But he's like, I love it, man. We're laughing. And honestly, since with him, I ain't gonna lie, I never paid attention to the life lessons my grandfather taught me. And I talked about this yesterday on my Instagram. I put up a little story, just giving him a shout. Because my grandfather always like, come on, let me go show you how to fix a car.
20: Aww.
7: I was so stupid and young that I didn't pay attention.
20: You didn't want to. You didn't care for it.
7: There were things that I did pay attention to, like, hey, you know, how to mow the grass and how to do this and how to do that. But like, I wish I would have learned like what my grandpa was trying to teach me about plumbing and just how to repair your home.
20: Mm-hmm.
7: You know, that I never paid attention to because I was too much of a bofo. Partying and, you know, DJing and partying and what is and, you know, hanging out with friends that I never paid attention to those life lessons that I regret now.
20: Yeah.
7: You know? So I appreciate now that I have this opportunity with my father-in-law to do this, which is cool.
20: Mm-hmm.
7: You know, because now he shows me like, hey, this is how you, I didn't know how to use half the tools.
20: Really?
7: Yeah. And he's like, look, this is how you do this. Like simple things that a guy should know. I didn't know. And like, he started with me since I've been dating Ebbs. He's taught me like, you know, how to use this, how to use that, how to do this, how to measure this and plumbing and all this. And it's crazy. So I might look real pretty. But inside, I'm pretty hard built, man. Don't get me wrong. And I mean that, they're like, chimamon. Yeah, take it as it is. But it's true. So for all you guys, all you dads out there that are on the grind, kudos to you guys. And all you dads that are trying to teach your kids those lessons, you know, kudos to you guys, man, because those are stuff that I wish I had, like, really, that I'd sit down and learned.
20: Mm-hmm.
7: Because later on in life, you really, really, really do need those, especially when you start your own family.
20: Oh, yeah, when you have your own home, your own family.
7: I'm sure you saw, like, with cooking and, like, on the female end of it, right?
20: Oh, yeah, I was the same. And my mom, She never taught me. Like, she always had me in the kitchen, but she never said, Ben, let me show you. You do this, you do that. No. It wasn't until later on when I started my own family that I was like, Mom, how do I do this? How do I make sopita? Like, I didn't even know how to make sopita when we first had our family. And I'll still ask her for her recipes, like her lasagna that I always talk about. Like, that's my mom's recipe. And I have it down. I feel like I cook very similar to her, even though she didn't really teach me how to cook. But I guess just from like the recipes and I don't know. So, yeah.
7: One thing I did learn from my grandma is like how to clean the house.
20: She
7: taught me how to wash dishes. She taught me how to vacuum, how to wash my clothes, all that. And my grandma always told me, I'm teaching this because I don't ever want you to depend on a woman. Mm-hmm. Well, I have to depend on Ebony to eat because I never learned how to cook from her. I didn't want to learn how to cook. It's the only thing, but yeah, it's crazy.
20: Oh, yeah. Cleaning was every Saturday.
7: Yep. Yeah, exactly. Saturday. That's a Mexican thing. That's what us Mexicans do. Our moms, grandmas would clean on Saturdays. Mm-hmm. Wake up and Sundays were for the swap meet and church. Yeah. Right?
20: Oh, yeah.
7: Sundays were for the swap meet in church. It's crazy. It's crazy how our cultures are so, you know. So anyways, we got a great show lined up for you guys. Lots to chop up this morning. We got birthdays. You got a birthday shout out. You want to send someone. Do me a favor. Don't put it on our cameras because it scrolls. We don't scroll back down, guys. So what we do is we create a post on our Instagram page and Facebook page for the station, not our page. Go to Mix 92.7 EP, right, Ro?
20: Yeah, the post is already up. It's up every weekday morning. So if you want to celebrate someone or it's your birthday, you want to give yourself a shout out, you can leave it in the comments of the post. And you can find us at Mix 92.7 EP.
7: Yeah, we'll knock those birthdays out at about 7:45 this morning. It's also Throwback Thursday, so it's going to be cool about today. You're going to hear a bunch of throwback jams. Me and Javi are both DJs. Javi will join us in a while. But we're both DJs, so we do throwback sets on the turntables. You hear old school house, hip-hop, Latin. Sometimes we'll play old school Mexican music, freestyle. You don't know. It depends on what type of mood we're in.
20: Oh, yeah.
7: Depends on what level we're at early in the morning. So we'll jump into those a little bit later on. And in between, you'll hear, you know, throwback conversations of today. You know, we like to talk about stuff like, damn, remember that? Remember that? Remember that? It's crazy.
20: Yeah.
7: So that's how it is. That's how Thursdays roll. We're a different station from any other radio station. We really are, man, because we're true DJs. So, you know, we're hanging out with you guys all the way till 10 o'clock this morning. We got giveaways. We got Shinedown ticket giveaways. Also, I know Argentina won. There's a lot of people that are pissed.
20: They are, huh? So it's Argentina and España?
7: Yeah. A lot of, I never really realized how many people hate Messi.
20: Really?
7: They hate him.
20: I mean,
7: they hate him because, okay, Mexicans hate him because he cleaned his cleats with a Mexican jersey, right?
20: Yes.
7: So that's why they're like, that's such disrespect.
20: But do they really? Or is it an excuse to be mad at him?
7: Well, I don't know. It's a good question. But everyone's always said, everyone always says, Argentinians are a-holes. Mm. That's always been the stereotype. And then yesterday during the singing of the national anthem for England, Argentina was like doing something that people were pissed off about. Yeah.
20: Yeah, I was seeing that. Everybody's upset. They're like, this is literally the finale that nobody wanted.
7: Yeah.
20: I don't know why.
7: That's the thing. Yeah. Yeah. I don't know. Spain and what's it called? I like Messi. I'm not going to lie. I like him. I mean,
20: he's
7: a GOAT, man. I mean, he has all the accolades, man.
20: Yeah.
7: He really does. I understand. People hate winners.
20: Yeah.
7: Some.
20: And I mean, you don't have to like him, but you could admire him.
7: I mean, I don't know. I mean, they're saying it's corruption and disrespect. I mean, I like the way he plays. He's a good player.
20: Yeah.
7: Ronaldo, you could say the same thing, right?
20: Yeah, they're saying because they bought their win. I don't know.
7: I mean, there's a lot of speculation, but I think for this one, I'll go for Spain. I actually really don't care. Tell you the truth. When the USA and Mexico got out, I was like, ya valió.
20: Yeah, me too. I tapped out.
7: I was like, I don't care. I didn't even watch it yesterday.
20: No, I didn't. I didn't watch it either.
7: I was busy working with my father-in-law, and I was like, hardly any yellow cards when they go play, so they play dirty. Yeah, that's what everyone says. I've always heard that. Honestly, I really don't care who wins this World Cup.
20: I don't care. I just want to watch the Biebs.
7: It's on Sunday.
20: He's the GOAT.
7: What time's it at?
20: I don't even know.
7: Well, hey, what time's the World Cup at? Everyone on the camera, you guys are a World Cup expert. What time's the final?
20: It's at 1.
7: Oh, it's at 1. Oh, good.
20: Sunday at 1.
7: Oh, good, because it's not going to I'm doing a Sunday fun day at Howdy Honey.
20: Oh, okay.
7: So on Sunday, I'm playing at this, if you guys haven't heard of it, it's a country honky-tonk infused bar on Piedras and Rainer right there. It's called Howdy Honey. And I have a little Sunday thing that I do with my homie Rick Groove and Tio. So I'll be there this Sunday. I'll play there like once or twice a month.
20: Yeah.
7: So I was like, I hope it doesn't mess with my day. And I was like, nah, it's like one hat. It's easy.
20: Yeah.
7: 30. I go in later in the afternoon.
20: Woohoo.
7: But yeah, so cool. All right. Hey, cheer on. I don't care. I'm more happy for the halftime show.
20: Yeah, me too.
7: Who is it? Beaver, Shakira,
20: Madonna, BTS. Mm. They were saying there's talks that Post Malone is going to be added to it too. I don't know how true that is.
7: Yeah, don't get me wrong. With all due respect to all soccer, because I really do love watching soccer. It's cool. I was like, it took me a while to understand it. Mm-hmm. Like, I never really understood it. And I want to thank you guys, our listeners, that actually taught me. Even when I was doing the announcement for the locomotives that one year, I learned a lot from it, man. I learned the etiquette, and I'm like, okay, cool. Like, and soccer fans are definitely by far the craziest, wildest fans. And this coming from an American football fan,
20: uh-huh.
7: a Dallas Cowboy fan.
20: Yep.
7: Soccer fans are another level.
20: Yeah, they are.
7: And it's just, it's so fun, man. It's so fun to watch the games and just see it. It's cool. It's cool. But realistically, I mean, I'll watch soccer here and there. Like, okay, cool. But I'm not like a diehard, like,
20: Yeah.
7: But football, no, that's a different story.
20: You do
7: because
20: watch
7: after this World Cup, it's all American football now.
20: Yeah, it starts already?
7: It's ready, girl. Oh,
20: dang.
7: Yeah. Oh, yeah.
20: The year's flying by.
7: I'm already getting my vela out with my Dak Prescott, and come on, Dak, por favor. This is your year. Wet dreams again. Here we go, man. Yeah, here comes all the trash talking. I'm excited for football season, man. Is it weird that I'm like already over summer?
20: Yeah, I'm over summer too.
7: And it's not even a couple of weeks in.
20: Yeah,
7: I'm just like,
20: just started.
7: Yeah, like Ebbs told me that she wants to, we're going to take a little trip this year. I've never been to the East Coast.
20: Mm.
7: And what I mean by the East Coast, she wants to go to Maine.
20: Okay, Maine? Why Maine?
7: We saw some places that she saw and I was like, let's go check it out. And then she wants to check out Vermont.
20: What? That's so random.
7: Just something to do different.
20: Yeah.
7: So I'm like, yeah, let's do it. Good morning, Huff.
9: Hey, good morning, guys.
7: Just something different. And I was like, yeah, why not? Go check that out. And then we've been wanting to go to Salem.
20: Oh, yes. So do I.
7: Yeah.
20: That I do want to.
7: Been wanting to go to Salem. So we're always traveling the West Coast and we always go, you know, I feel like sometimes we go to the same places, but it's because we love those places.
20: Yeah. Same here.
7: Like I love Cali.
20: Same here.
7: I love Cali. I love Vegas. Arizona. I love Vegas, right?
20: Yep.
7: Florida, we go, but I really don't like it.
20: I've never been. I do want to go to Florida and New York.
7: But I want to go to the East Coast this year.
20: Yeah.
7: And check it out.
20: Ooh.
7: So
20: it's going to be cold.
7: It's all good. It's all good. Yeah, you know what? That's on my bucket list too. I've never been to Seattle. Have you been to Seattle?
9: I have.
7: It's amazing, huh?
9: Yes.
7: No. Yeah.
9: Very pricey though.
7: Yeah.
9: Everywhere's very pricey.
7: I think everything out there, bro. Yeah. People will tell you El Paso's even pricey.
20: Oh yeah, actually it is. The gas in Arizona is cheaper than it is here. At least the places we saw, it was like $3.60 was the lowest.
7: Yeah.
20: $3.40.
7: Yeah, New York. I've heard a lot of stuff. I've never been to New York.
20: No, me either. I do want to.
7: I've done the farthest I've gone, honestly, is Chicago.
20: Ooh, Chicago. I would like to go to Chicago.
7: I played in Chicago as a teen.
20: Really?
7: Yeah.
20: What?
7: And then I never went back. I went in and out. Boom, boom.
20: Okay.
7: And other than that, I've been to Chicago a couple of years back. It's a nice city. Florida. But there's other places I'm like, hey, you know what? It's time to start like
20: going somewhere.
7: Yeah, just go to the East Coast, you know?
20: Yeah.
7: So we'll see. We'll see. But one of my favorite places that I definitely got to go back to is I love Cancun, man.
20: Cancun?
7: I love Mexico.
20: Yeah, Mexico's nice.
7: Yeah, Mexico, Cancun. You've been to what other?
9: I've been all over Mexico, dude, honestly.
7: Guadalajara?
9: Yes. Mazatlán.
7: How's Mazatlán?
9: Piñasco, Puerto Vallarta.
7: Ebony's been to Mazatlán.
9: Mexico.
7: I've never
9: city
7: been to
9: itself.
20: Acapulco's yeah. beautiful too.
7: I've been to Zacatecas, Parral.
9: That's Rocky Point.
7: My grandparents are from Zacatecas and Parral, so been over there. And yeah, I want to go.
9: Juarez. Mexico is amazing.
7: Oh, Mexico is beautiful.
20: It is.
7: It's absolutely beautiful. It's just sad that, you know, what they've gone through with all the crime and, you know, obviously the violence that has scared a lot of tourism away.
20: Mm-hmm.
7: It really has, because mm-hmm. other than that, it's a beautiful, beautiful city. And I've always said this a million times, and I'll always say this. Mexican nightlife is 1,000 times better than American nightlife.
20: Oh, yeah.
7: Even Vegas.
9: Oh, yeah, by far.
7: It smokes it like crazy. They just know how to do it. And guess what? They do it with, like, service. They have great
9: service. Service with a smile.
20: They really do.
7: Yeah.
20: They really do.
9: Love it, man.
7: Absolutely. How'd you wake up, Bob?
9: Good.
7: What'd you think of the Argentina game?
9: That was crazy, bro. I saw the whole game, and that was something. So I asked our Mexico
7: correspondents
9: here, and they don't know who to go for because
7: they hate both teams.
9: Both teams hate Mexico, right?
7: Because Spain beat Mexico, and obviously they don't like Messi. So who's everyone going for?
9: I don't know.
7: My money is on, I think everyone's going to go for Spain. I really didn't realize, I didn't realize how much hate Messi gets.
9: Yeah, he gets a lot of hate.
7: He's not liked a lot, man. Both teams are just racist. Why do you guys say they're racist? Excuse my ignorance.
20: Mm-hmm.
7: I'm just curious. I'm not that big of a fan.
9: I don't know. That's what I'm saying.
7: Like American football, I can go toe to toe with you. But when we're talking like soccer, and maybe Vale, we could bring him in and talk about it.
9: Yeah.
7: But why is, I've heard that a lot. They're racist. What do you mean by they're racist?
9: I don't know.
20: I guess they were saying on my chat that they don't like Mexicans. Argentinians don't like Mexicans.
7: Great, man. I can't eat at that Argentinian
9: restaurant. I feel like somebody just made that up, honestly.
20: Great.
7: Yeah. Well, I don't know, man. You got to do some digging because once you disrespect the Mexican culture.
9: Or because of that in situation.
7: If he wiped his cleats with a Mexican jersey, it'll never be the same.
20: Yeah. No, I won't.
7: It'll never be the same. It's just like someone burning your Dallas Cowboy jersey.
9: Oh, yeah,
7: or
9: course.
7: Your Yankee jersey or whatever, right?
20: Mm-hmm.
7: So they're saying the Spanish have this posh personality about them. Argentina is an extension of that. I do think that kid from Spain is dope, that 19-year-old. He's going to be a problem.
9: It's going to be a good game, hopefully.
7: It's going to be good. Should be a good one. So it should make for a good Sunday, right?
9: Sunday, oh, yeah.
7: It should be a good one. All right, guys, time right now is 7:41. We got birthdays coming up next, and then Javi will go first today for Throwback Thursday. We're hanging out with you guys all the way till 10. 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And you can find me on TikTok at KAGE_915.
20: Mine's at Romayde, Romayde.

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I wouldn't be calling if I didn't feel this heavy. I keep telling myself I'm fine, but every

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2: Good morning, guys. It's time for birthdays. Romy, what you got for local birthdays?
3: We have a very happy birthday to Sister Sylvia from her little sister and dad. Also, happy fifth birthday to Ariana. Mom and dad love you so much. Mm-hmm. Also, happy birthday over to Jose. Happy birthday from everyone at work. They said they can't say, but they said it's a construction place. And they said, yes, that's right. Thank you, Johnny, for the love and the shout out. We do work hard every single day to provide for our families. Okay. Thank you guys for everything that you do. Also, a very happy birthday to, give me a second, got lost here on my Facebook. Happy 12th birthday to big boy grandson, Ezra. Grammy Andrea loves you very much. Also, happy birthday to big Chris from Tammy. Happy birthday to Yvette Sanchez, who turned 89 from her little brother. They love you very, very much. And also a very happy birthday to my dad, Albert. They said, I hope you have an amazing day. Happy birthday to daughter, Alicia. Mom loves you very, very much. Happy birthday, 14th birthday to Damian Torres from his entire family. They love you very much, kiddo. Happy birthday, everyone.
2: All right, celebrity birthdays, what you have,
4: All right, today we have Corey Feldman. Today's his birthday. He's turning 55. Barry Sanders, he is turning 58 years old today. Will Ferrell, 59. Phoebe Cates is 63 years old. Police drummer Stuart Copeland is 74. And Jimmy Johnson.
2: How old is Jimmy J?
4: 83 years old today, bro.
3: 83.
2: Damn,
4: son.
2: And those are your birthdays. Happy birthday to you and yours. And hopefully you guys have a fantastic day. And you know, get spoiled in your good way.
4: Yeah. Oh, yeah.
2: Damn, Jimmy Johnson's 83.
4: He is 83.
2: 83 years old. Yeah. So anyways, good morning to you guys. We're hanging out all the way till 10 o'clock. Lots to chop up this morning, like I said. We're going to do a throwback Thursday coming up in a couple of minutes. Javi will go first with some throwbacks. And you'll hear a bunch of throwback music, you know.
4: Yeah.
2: Old school hip hop and Latin and all that good stuff in the mix. Or actually on rotation today. Let's get the almanac out of the way. For the Daily Almanac today. Who's got that?
3: So today is National Personal Chef Day. So lucky you if you have a personal chef.
2: Wow.
3: I guess I am the personal chef for my family.
2: I got a personal chef.
4: What?
2: Just don't tell her that.
3: Yeah, you do.
2: Throw me out of the house.
3: It's also World Snake Day. It's also National Corn Fritter Day, National Funnel Cake Day, Guinea Pig Appreciation Day, National Stick Shift Day.
2: All right. Any interesting history lesson?
3: The Popcorn King, Orville Rettenbacher, was born on this day in 1907.
2: Uh-huh.
3: We all love popcorn. Let's see what else.
2: Nothing really popping off, huh?
3: Nothing really.
4: A few passings. George Romero passed away in 2017. Director George Romero and Biz Markie.
2: Marks his death. How long?
4: 2021 since he passed.
2: Wow. Mm-hmm. 2021.
3: Oh, we forgot to mention yesterday. So yesterday was the 10-year anniversary of Stranger Things. So 10 years ago, yesterday, July 15th, in 2016, Stranger Things premiered for the first time, and it turned everybody's world into the upside down.
2: Oh, gosh. Yeah, you know
4: what? Didn't you start it, and you're like, nah, this is dumb, huh?
2: Yeah, I started, and I didn't.
3: You didn't like it?
2: No, I do like it. I just didn't finish watching it. I did not finish watching it.
4: Damn.
2: Watched it. You know what I'm talking about.
4: Yeah.
2: But anyways, I'm looking at this list right now, and hold on, let me get it real quick.
4: What?
2: I'll get it right now, but it's talking about the fittest cities in America.
4: America.
2: But we're not on it, of course.
4: Of course not.
2: I'll let you guys know after the break where we land. And this is according to the website ACSM. The top 10 fittest cities in America. Talk about that after the break, guys. It's 7:52.
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4: Trey, good morning, guys. Time right now is 7:55. It is the Morning Mash. Johnny Cage, DJ Javi, and Romy hanging out with you guys. And keeping an eye on some traffic right now. Is there any accidents?
5: There's just one accident being reported on the 5,000 block of Kerryville Place.
4: All right.
5: So be careful out there.
4: So do you guys think Javi's in the studio getting himself ready for the mix, but you can hear me in there, right, Hav? There you are.
6: Yeah, I can hear you.
4: Hey, so do you think El Paso is a fit city?
6: Are you asking me?
4: Yeah, I'm asking both of you guys. Do you guys think El Paso is a fit city?
7: I think we're getting... Well, we're not there yet.
4: We're not there yet.
5: I'm going to have to say no.
4: Yeah, because according to this website, ACSM, we're ranked number 75.
7: Damn it, man.
4: Out of 100.
7: Damn it.
5: Oh.
7: And what is this based off of, though?
4: So they base this off different metrics,
7: obesity?
4: Right?
7: Obesity?
4: No, just there's just,
5: like activeness.
4: Activeness. What else? Hold on, let me show you.
5: Like health conscious places.
7: Chronic diseases. What are we talking about here, man?
4: It's personal health ranking.
7: Gyms. What are we?
4: Community environment.
7: Damn it.
4: No gyms. I think we have a lot of.
7: Nobody goes though.
4: No, dude. A lot of people do go, man. Because I'm looking at the list. Number one, the one fittest number one in the country, fit city is Arlington, Virginia. Number two is Washington. Three is Minneapolis, Seattle, Denver, San Francisco, Urban, Atlanta, Madison, and Boston.
7: What?
4: I'm surprised. You know what? Because I'm surprised that like Phoenix or Scottsdale isn't in like the top 10.
5: Yeah, because they are pretty active.
4: They're
5: I always see them like walking and running everywhere.
4: Mm-hmm. Believe it or not, guys, are you guys ready for this?
5: Yeah.
7: What is this?
4: Albuquerque. Burke. Albuquerque.
7: Is it fit?
4: Yes, they're number 18.
5: What?
4: They're number 18 on this list. That's crazy, huh?
5: What?
4: Austin is number 28.
5: Wow. Austin's pretty down there.
4: Yeah. Looking at some of the other cities, like even Miami, a lot of people in Miami are pretty fit.
7: Yeah.
4: They're 39. Dallas and Houston are 43 and 44. Scottsdale is 48.
7: Wow.
4: Mm-hmm.
7: Jeez.
4: Phoenix is 58.
7: Damn it.
4: Let's see. And then, of course, Fort Worth is number 69. Then you got Garland, Texas before us, 72. El Paso, 75.
7: What?
4: San Antonio's number 80. Las Vegas, 87. Yeah, that's crazy. So I think, you know what? I think we're getting there. We've been there for a while. Because if you think about it, I think there's a lot of people are turning more health conscious.
5: Yeah, they are. There's a lot of clubs now.
4: Put a Walking Dead in Burke.
5: Honestly.
4: Honestly, just being real. Oh, Chicago's number 19. They were asking about Chicago.
5: Oh.
4: Yeah, you could go look up this website yourself and check out, you know, all the metrics. It's ACSM.org. Again, that's ACSM.org.
7: Yeah.
4: And they're talking about, you know, the fittest cities in America.
7: Marvel.
4: And the largest 100 cities in the United States. How community environments support active living and overall health. See, this is where I think we lack more. Number one is Arlington, Virginia.
7: We lack what? More options?
4: Yeah. Yeah.
7: What are we lacking here?
5: More like health conscious places or what? That we're lacking?
4: Yeah, I think we're just, yeah, we're lacking that.
5: Yeah.
4: We're lacking a lot of health conscious places, and where they just, there's, we can eat tacos on every corner.
5: Yes.
4: And we McDonald's. Can eat, we can eat fatty foods on every corner, but mm-hmm. it's hard to get, like, you know, I don't know, healthy, but healthy then, options.
7: Yeah, but then.
5: Yep.
4: And people say, well.
7: But nobody's going to buy it.
5: We need more gyms, too, for sure.
4: It's my hair.
7: Gotchos.
5: I don't think we'll ever get an LA Fitness, yeah. ever.
4: Nah, see, like, I'm into fitness. I love, like I love just working out, and I like doing active stuff. But I see a lot of, like, there's a lot of cool run clubs. Yeah. There's a lot of yoga places, Pilates.
5: There is. There's a lot of
4: cycling places. It's kick-ass.
7: Yeah. You know?
4: But there's also a lot of drinking here in El Paso.
5: There is. They're saying the number one thing El Paso's known for is for car crashes.
4: Mm-hmm. People
5: and
4: like to drink.
5: That's no lie.
4: People like to drink, man. Yeah. They don't like to and
7: work out.
4: They don't like to work out that much.
5: Nope.
4: You know, that's why I like going, like when in Austin, I was like, damn, everyone works out here. Everyone's running. Everyone's, oh, and they have bicycle clubs too.
7: What?
4: Everyone's like running, jogging, like at all hours of the day.
5: Yeah.
4: Now, I live on the west side. We have a lot of active people.
5: Do you?
4: Yeah, we really do. I don't know. I heard East Lake is the same way.
5: I don't know.
7: Inside.
5: Maybe.
4: What about on your guys' side of town?
5: Nope. You see no one.
4: You don't see anyone?
5: You'll see like a random tia walking down the street, but that's it. Although I do live by an elementary school, and sometimes there is people walking around the school, but not really. Not really.
4: But I think it's because we eat bad here, because a lot of us are Mexicans, man.
5: That's what we're saying.
4: We grew up with grasa.
5: That's what my chat says. They said the ratio of fast foods and gyms is just not. There's too many fast food places versus gyms. Or there's more fast food.
4: But I do see us getting health conscious a lot, man, because I have a lot of friends that are, you know, into fitness clubs, and they do a lot of workouts on, you know, on a daily thing.
7: Right.
4: Every weekend you could catch something like a bunch of girls doing yoga and people, not just girls, doing yoga, Pilates. I think we're on the right track, but we're just not there yet.
7: We're not there.
5: Yeah.
4: We're not there just yet, but almost.
5: Maybe in 10 years.
4: They always say, that's always the saying, El Paso's behind 10 years. It's true with music.
7: We'll check this list in 10 years.
4: Yeah, we'll check that.
7: We're still around.
4: Hey, knock on wood, bro. Knock on wood. All this while people are eating a slamming a burrito around. I'm eating Bonnie's burrito right now. No disrespect to Bonnie's burrito.
5: Bonnie's was bomb.
4: Thank you for those burritos, man.
5: Thank you, Bonnie.
4: It's true with everything, man. You ready to do this, Hop?
7: Yeah, we ready?
4: All right, Throwback Thursday. Here's some Cypress Hill. Don't forget, next Sunday, Speaking Rock Casino presents Cypress Hill live in concert. What I love about this is 21 and up, so you won't get no kids there, man. It's absolutely free. Speaking Rock concerts are free. They kick ass with that. Shouts going out to the Tribe. Shouts going out to the Tiguas. That's what's up, man. But yeah, Cypress Hill, you ready to do this?
7: Let's do this. I'm going to
4: go.

0: Done. We're back. We are back. We are back, you son of a goat. Man, what has been going on?
1: What happened?
0: What has been going on? Javi, you got on your field. Did you get laid last night? You went and got on your field, bro.
2: That was fire, honestly.
0: You went Latin, you went R&B, you went old school hip hop.
2: Millennials.
0: You played some dance, you played some stuff for the gay community. You played
1: a little bit of everything, man.
2: He took me back to my bedroom in middle school.
0: Wait, what? You played a little bit for the buchonas, the right?
2: Yeah.
0: You played a little bit of torta music, you played a little bit of everything, bro. You got it all in there, bro.
1: I had an oyster shot. Maybe that's what it was, bro.
0: Oh, that'll do it,
1: that'll
0: man.
1: That'll do it, huh?
0: Throwback Thursday went hard. If you missed it.
1: You missed it.
0: Yeah, you can you can stream us at mixelpaso.com. We apologize for the technical difficulties.
1: But we got another one, though.
0: Yeah, I'll do one in a little bit. I don't know if I can match that one, though. Dude,
2: can you do a millennial throwback like that?
1: Can you do it?
2: Do it.
1: Come on, do it.
2: Give us some NSYNC, some millennial
1: R&B. Give us some chon chon.
0: You want to hear some, you want some chon chon?
2: Some Nelly. What?
0: Javi's over here saying he wants some chonchon. I was like, yo.
2: That's what he said? Calmado.
1: Relax, bro.
0: Some millennial music.
1: Thursday.
0: Some millennial.
1: What?
0: Milk my millennium.
2: Millennium?
0: I don't know where that's from.
1: You guys don't know where that's from.
3: Milk my millennium.
0: Yeah. Adina says, que cute el Javi.
1: Ay.
0: And he's going to tell you, no te mueres, cabrón. Nah, you got down, bro.
1: Thanks, man.
2: That was good jazz.
0: I even heard some stuff for all the banda chongi jongi.
1: Yeah, man. Yeah.
0: I saw Karen Bear taking out the bolsita. Mm-hmm. I was like, damn, bro.
1: Already?
2: Dang. Karen Bear came in.
1: We're going to go on him again? All right. All right.
0: It's always fun to pick on Karen Bear, man.
2: Karen Bear.
0: Anyways, just having some fun here, man.
1: You know?
0: Throwback Thursday is always a blast.
1: Oh.
0: But yes, a lot of those jams bring back memories.
1: Man. It does,
2: yeah,
1: right?
2: They really do. It took me back to like middle school, high school, elementary.
0: When you played Four Non Blondes, I was like, ah, es puro juaritos, right?
1: That's why it's for me too.
0: Yeah.
2: Hey.
0: Y la Barbie girl?
1: La Barbie?
0: Para todas las Barbies?
1: Pues todas.
0: Todas las Barbies.
2: That's all of us.
0: Todas las Barbies con los labios así.
1: Para todas las barbacoas?
0: Todas las barbacoas. Las Barbies? Pero no.
2: Las barbacoas?
0: No porque son Barbies. Porque son barbacoas.
1: That's messed up, dude.
0: Oh, you said it, boo.
2: There was some LL Cool J in there.
0: Yeah.
1: Oh, yeah.
2: LL. Yeah, that was good.
0: Yeah, bro. You're playing a little bit of Yegale. You got some R&B in there. I'm like, damn,
1: man. I got to get ready for Pauchi's wedding, dude.
0: Oh, that's right.
1: I'm trying to get a date. I need a date. I got, 60 days.
0: ¿Cuándo se casa?
1: It'll happen.
0: ¿Cuándo se casa?
1: In 60 days.
0: She gets married in 60 days.
2: 60 days.
0: Our front desk girl, Pauchi.
1: Yeah, so I got to get ready, bro.
0: Pauline, man. Yeah. You got to get ready. You got to pump it up, right? Anyways, we got to take a break. Coming up after the break, we got tickets to go check out Shinedown. We got some entertainment news, local. I hate talking local news because it's all
2: always
0: about
2: sad.
0: But anyways, don't forget this Saturday. If you're looking for a good job, my friends from Integrity Asset Management, they're having a huge career fair on Saturday from 9 a.m. to 4 p.m. at the Starlight Event Center. 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

0: Man, throwing it back right there, some Wu-Tang and Cream. Yeah. Somewhere in El Paso, my best friend Curtis, because that's his song. Somewhere in El Paso, my best friend Curtis is putting on his do-rag right now. He's like, yeah. Take it back to my Parkland days.
1: To my Parkland days.
0: That's where Kurt's from, man. Yeah.
1: Really?
0: Yeah.
2: Parkland days.
1: Shout out to the Matadors.
0: Yep.
1: Matadores.
2: What was your, you guys' senior song?
0: 10,000 Maniacs. These Days.
2: Really?
1: Yeah. We had a goofy song, man.
0: Yeah, what was your song?
1: It was an All-American Reject song, and I don't remember which one it was. I just remember I was like, why that one? It's so
0: Was it even
1: stupid.
0: A known one?
1: Nah.
0: It was like just some dumb one?
1: Some goofy...
2: Random
1: All-American Reject song.
0: What was yours, Bob? You remember your class song?
2: Mine was Smashing Pumpkins, 1979.
0: That's a great
1: Dang,
0: song.
1: That's a good one.
2: Because that's the year we kind of like, we're kind of born. All of us were born in that year.
0: Yep.
1: My son's class had a good one this year. They had David Bowie's We Are Heroes, and they got it because of Stranger Things. I know, because
2: cool.
1: These kids
2: that's cool,
1: know.
2: Huh?
0: Yeah,
1: it's pretty cool.
0: How many of you guys, remember your class song from when you graduated high school? For those of you that graduated,
2: what is it? Those of you that graduated, what do you mean graduated?
0: Well, those are what's graduated?
2: What about Nick?
0: How many of you guys graduated?
1: poor Cameron, man.
0: No, honestly, what was your class song? Do they still do that? Yeah, they do, huh?
1: They do. I just said my son had his, it was David Bowie.
2: Mm.
1: I don't know. Let's see,
0: I wonder who had their. I wonder who's doing. You know, Alfombra Roja and
2: what?
0: Banda.
1: That would be my song if I graduated.
2: Zapatos de Gucci,
1: pantalón Versace.
0: Nah. Vitamin C song.
2: Just a choral. What?
1: As we go on.
0: Yeah.
1: I really wanted The Time of Our Lives, but they were like, everyone always picks that one every year.
2: That one?
0: It was from Top Gun.
2: Dirty Dancing.
0: Oh, Dirty Dancing.
3: The time of my life.
1: Oh, that's a good one. Diana says that they had We Are Young by Fun. That's a good one.
0: We Are Young?
1: We Are Young.
0: Mm-hmm.
1: G said they had Years by Alesso, but Hopefully. Everybody wanted Young, Wild, and Free by Wiz Khalifa.
0: that Years? Drunk. That's cool. So while we smoke weed, we're just having fun. We don't care who sees. That's a good song.
1: Burgess, Class like of 99, Green Day, Time of Our Life.
0: The Scientist.
2: That's a good one.
0: That's a good one.
1: The Scientist is a good one. Oh, I would cry my eyes out.
0: Okay, has anyone had any like a banda song, honestly? Because obviously banda has been big for the last year and a half.
1: I wonder.
0: Or two.
1: Everyone from like Socorro chime in.
0: We're talking to you, Sanelli and Fabens.
2: Santa Teresa.
1: And Fabens. Poor Fabens. They get forgotten a lot, huh? Fabens and Clint. That's terrible. They're
2: check
1: part
2: in.
1: Of us too. Chicken!
0: Not check it. Not chicken. Check in. Oh, I'm getting started.
1: Janine says, Class of 2004, man. Austin High School, they had Clocks by Coldplay.
0: Oh, that's a good song.
2: That's a good one.
1: Corey
2: good
1: says, Forever Young, Class of
3: 2012. I want to be.
1: Closing time.
0: 2015, class 2015, Wiz Khalifa, see you again. We had Here I Go Again from Whitesnake.
2: That's a good one. Dan, what year did you graduate in the 60s?
0: Daniel Cross.
1: Hey, I have a lot of musties on my chat.
0: Tell me, Daniel.
1: What's up, Burgess? Mark says, Burgess, class of 1995, they had Remember by Madonna.
0: That's crazy. This is pretty racist. No one in El Paso has had a Spanish or banda song?
2: That's crazy. Yeah, you would think at least somebody.
0: Yeah.
2: Especially nope. Nah, they wouldn't vote for that.
0: No?
2: Nah, not that age.
1: No.
0: Like Tornillo?
2: At 18?
0: Clint?
2: Well, you're right.
0: Sparks High.
2: Somebody? Come on.
1: No one? No
2: Horizon?
1: One in your chat?
2: Horizon Chicken?
1: Remember? No one had Remember the Time by Michael? Do you remember? No?
2: What was your class song, guys?
0: Nah, yeah.
1: Tell us, chat. What was your class song when you graduated?
0: Yeah, Time of Your
1: school?
0: Life. Like all the main ones.
2: Time of Your Life?
1: Mm-hmm. Clint, 2005. See, but what was your class song? I have another Mustang. Dang. Shout out to all the Mustangs on my chat.
0: DTMF, Gadsden.
1: Burgess, class of 2017, we had Congratulations by Post Malone. Jeanette says, class of 2017, American Teen by Khalid. That's a good one.
2: Ooh.
0: No one had like Rubicon.
1: Oh, this is a good one. Andrews High School class of 2019 had every Step I Take by New Edition.
2: Damn, nobody had that?
1: Damn. No one had La Chona? I'm shocked.
0: Y'all are racist.
1: Damn. Class of 93, Boyz II Men, Say Goodbye. Oh! That's a good one.
0: Damn.
1: Franklin, class of 20, The Show Goes On by Lupe Fiasco.
0: Someone had Bad Bunny.
2: Who? Bad Bunny?
0: DTMF, Gadsden.
2: See, like, if I had to stereotype, I would say Eastwood or Hanks would have, like...
4: There we go.
2: And I miss you. That's Eastwood and Hanks for sure. Like,
1: really?
0: Like, nah, Rod Franklin, too. Like, White Girl Happy, like...
1: And now
2: yeah.
1: I wonder...
2: If I could. Yeah. With a good credit score already.
0: Already jobbed. Right?
2: Gone equal.
1: Yeah. Class of 2011, back that...
0: Let's play stereotypes and offend. Here we go.
1: And offend.
0: Let's start with the Northeast.
1: Chicken!
2: We already played it.
1: It was a whole mix.
0: Andrus.
1: Let's see.
2: No, don't do it.
0: My lifestyle.
2: Lifestyle.
1: The real Suavecita says they had American Authors, the best day of my life. That's a good song.
2: Best Day of My Life. That's a good one.
1: Class of 2011, Best Day of My Life.
2: Yeah.
1: Class of 2011, Del Valle.

0: You got lifestyle for all the Northeast like that, right?
1: This person says class of 86, Rock Me Amadeus.
0: Oh, that's a good one.
2: Did nobody had Bohemian Rhapsody?
0: Nope.
2: Mm-mm. Damn.
0: What about the Upper East Side, huh? What would be their...
1: Their Upper East Side? Oh, man.
0: Drake?
1: Now? Or are you talking now or back then, like in the 80s?
0: Yeah, no, we're talking like 90s. Like right now. Let's stereotype right now.
1: Oh, music
2: right now?
1: Yeah.
2: They'd probably have like Young Blood or something.
0: Yeah.
2: Or Little Uzi.
1: Upper East Side?
2: They'd probably...
1: Are we talking like America's?
2: They'd probably like do Temple Little Hills. Uzi, We Wanna Rock.
0: Like Future?
2: How does it go? Lower Valley. You guys said it. You guys said on my chat, Lower Valley is Chongirongis.
1: Nah.
2: I think that would be the East Side.
0: If East Side would be Chongirong, and what we mean by Chongirong is like banda music.
1: That's East Side.
0: For like Mountwood on.
1: But starting not, at Mountwood.
0: But,
2: okay.
0: On. But not, but I don't think the Aztecs.
1: Anything Mountwood over here.
0: Mountwood like this way, huh?
1: Not the Aztecs?
2: Okay, nah. So what they are into. What El Paso High School area, would have Alfombra Roja as their senior song?
0: That'd be definitely like, that'd have to be in Bulldogs. Socorro or Clint Tornillo.
1: It's messed up, man.
0: Well, I'm not lying.
2: Sanelli.
0: Yeah, I know my, conozco mi raza. Yeah, come
1: maybe
0: on.
1: Del Valle.
2: What if it was Franklin?
0: Franklin?
2: What if Franklin had it?
0: There's a lot of fresas over there.
2: There
0: but
2: is.
0: It's not, but not like that. It's a different type of fresia. It's like the, you know?
2: Yeah.
0: Nah,
2: they're the
0: but Polanco. But it's also a lot of white kids.
1: Yeah, exactly. You said like Christy, class of 2010, Journey, Don't Stop Believing.
0: Nah, if you
1: Urban.
0: To answer
1: Urban
0: your question,
1: High School.
0: To answer your question, for Lower Valley, it'd have to be some like,
1: well, I would now say, or right, back then?
0: Right now, it might be banda. It might be Spanish.
1: Now?
0: Or maybe reggaeton.
1: Now, yeah, reggaeton.
2: Wow, this is cool. Isleta, Tribe of 2000, they had Living La Vida Loca. That's a good one.
0: Damn.
1: Why?
2: Eastwood, Class of 2000, shout out to the Troopers, My Hero by Foo Fighters.
0: What about Bowie and La Jeff?
1: Ah, bro. Let me ask my homie Diana. She graduated from Bel Air.
0: René.
2: Wow. No way. Are you lying, Eddie? Eddie says...
0: Well, I'm your puppet.
1: Where's your class song?
0: For sure, it's I'm Your Puppet, dude.
1: Oh, I forgot
0: I'm
1: she didn't graduate.
2: Wait, hold up. Coach says class of... Damn, Socorro, son. Class of 97. They had La Puerta Negra.
1: There you go.
2: Are you for reals, Coach?
0: I'm your puppet.
1: Nah, that's like class of... 78.
0: I'm gonna ask my homie Fernie G. Graduated from Bowie or Jeff, or I don't even think he graduated, but he went there.
2: My chat said,
1: "What about Bowie or Jeff?"
0: I think just a fight.
2: My chat is Satsies because they said we're Satsies because no one talks about Mountain View High School.
0: Ah, Lobos, we love you.
1: Ah, the Lobos.
0: I just don't know where the hell you're at.
1: Where do I? I wouldn't be able to pin you in a map.
2: Somewhere on Montana, hey, Ascension.
0: Someone said this is for the raza for down the Lower Valley.
2: That's what they had.
0: Oh no, it's a. What's it called? Bowie and Jeff.
1: You're asking, but Harmony's not high school, is it?
0: Harmony?
2: Harmony?
0: What is Harmony?
1: Harmony.
0: What is Harmony and Idea? They're like...
1: I thought it was high school. It goes up to high school, doesn't it?
0: Idea, aren't they like for...
1: Borracho y loco. It's messed up, man.
0: No, Idea is more... What's it called? It's like a... It's like a... what is it? Private school, right?
1: Yeah, dude. Okay. That's why I'm like, what?
2: Yeah. Coach said he was just kidding. It was Green Day.
1: Ah, boo. Come on, Coach. Come on. Keep it together,
0: come
1: baby.
0: On, Coach.
2: Come on, Coach.
0: Y'all racist, man. Y'all racist.
2: Cathedral class of 2004.
0: How y'all Mexicans here? Toda raza, there's no Spanish songs as your class songs.
1: That is so wild.
2: I know,
0: it's because there's white principals out there like, no, we got to make it inclusive for everybody, gentlemen.
2: Yeah. It has to be American.
1: We had to vote for it.
2: It has to have.
1: Did you guys vote for your song?
2: Yeah, we did.
1: We had to vote for it.
2: That's why I didn't like
0: it. Our student council nerds, I'm sure.
1: Nerds.
2: Hey, I was in student council.
0: nerds.
1: Dorks.
0: Nerds!
2: I went for the free pizza. One.
1: It's politically correct.
0: Dude, what?
2: I went for the free pizza.
0: Wow. all our student council were nerds. They all ended up pregnant.
2: Wait, what?
1: They all became secretaries.
0: Oh man.
1: As we go.
0: Let's take a break. 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

0: Trucha.
1: Everyone gets it today. All you ladies out there are like, híjole, that's my song right there.
0: Remember that girl?
2: I can't believe they played it, girl.
1: They're playing it right now. I mean, I turn on the radio. I hate them, but híjole, that song is good.
2: They call their girlfriend. They're like, Jenny, turn it on. Turn it on, girl.
1: Like, híjole, remember
0: when we used to dance that one?
2: No, bien mal, pero they have our song.
1: That's when I was pregnant by Shadow.
0: Shadow?
1: Yeah,
0: from Sonic the Hedgehog?
1: You remember that finally they're playing some good stuff? Equally.
3: We're talking about nurses talking like this, MAs.
0: They talk like that, huh?
1: Hey, just like, hey, turn on the radio. Hey, girl.
2: Turn it on. Watch it. I don't like listening to them, girl.
1: I hate them so much.
2: They're so annoying.
1: They're kind of cute, though.
2: Hi, Jenny, pues ponlo de todos modos. They have our song, girl.
0: They're short.
2: All three of them. We're all short.
1: Pues I used to date Shorty, so I mean, make an exception. Yeah. Yo se me lo he hecho.
3: She'll put in her lipstick and spray
2: that's aquanet. Right. Why? I feel discriminated. Why is Mix all short? And que bueno, they're all tall. All of them.
3: Oh, that's right. Dana Solis is.
2: Yeah, she's tall.
3: Yeah,
2: too.
3: She's a jolly green
0: Gigantes,
3: giant.
0: Yeah.
3: Vale's
2: Wait
3: tall.
2: A minute.
3: Yeah, right?
2: Mm-hmm. This is a short crew.
3: Mm-hmm. Yeah, we're the short ones, man.
0: Mm-hmm.
3: The short ones. Well, yeah, you're right.
2: Anyway, girl, ponle en el mix, girl. Ay, me caen bien mal.
1: Yeah, see, no, it's good. Mira, they're playing that good song. Mira. You remember that song?
3: Damn.
0: I think I'm going to call Spooky right now.
2: Spooky? Isn't he in jail, girl? No, ya salió.
0: How many years did he
3: do? Honestly, do they still talk about that?
0: Yes.
3: Do they still talk like that?
0: Yes.
3: Yes?
0: Yes. Here, let me call my friend Anna. She still talks like that.
3: Oh, man. Poor girl, bro. She's probably like, oh, I hate this guy.
2: Ay, girl, but it's because I don't like it, girl. La Romy, yeah, me cae bien mal.
1: I know.
2: She wants to act like a 20-year-old. She's 40.
1: It's because she doesn't like freestyle.
2: She's pushing 40. Es bien payasa. Que es que I don't like freestyle.
1: Who doesn't like freestyle?
0: Everybody likes freestyle.
1: They're always playing at El Funks.
0: Where the hell is El Funks?
2: What the heck? What's El Funks?
3: Myers.
0: Did they call it like that? El Pues El Funks.
1: Ahí va, I'll see you there Friday. We'll be at the same table.
0: Yeah.
1: I'm going to take my sister. She got divorced. I got to find
0: How long?
1: A new guy. ¿Otra vez?
2: Ay, pero el Sui Wish.
0: This is her third divorce.
1: ¿Otra vez? Take her to Teddy's.
0: She'll find a vato really quick, eh?
3: We need some retirement. Ay, pero
2: me encanta.
3: I'll shut up. I know. Throwback Thursday, I tell you.
0: Te voy a pintar, mija.
3: It's one joke after another.
2: Es que el Kerber me recuerda al Shadow.
3: They start talking about Kerber. If you shave his little mustache that looks like the Red Baron pizza, exactly. Se mira igualito. Mira, put the bandana and then just put the tattoo on the side.
0: A ver, Kerber, suck it in.
2: Es que ya trae los lentes.
0: Mira.
2: Ya trae los lentes como el Shadow.
1: Ya trae los lokes.
0: Ay,
2: de seguro, girl, he wears Cortez, girl, for yeah. sure. Oh, yeah, girl. Oh, yeah. You know he does. We should go watch him play at Azcárate.
0: Dude, he has honestly, no insurance.
2: Does he have good credit, girl?
0: No.
3: No.
0: Yes.
1: Guapo.
0: Stop, girl.
3: Do you guys know anyone that wears Cortez?
0: Yeah.
2: Me, I don't.
3: No, you don't know anyone?
2: Not anyone. Not presently.
0: I do.
3: I know some.
0: I do.
3: Yeah, I got.
2: Well, Kerber does, I guess, kind of.
3: I got a real good homie, my homie Pelos, man. He wears
0: Cortez, though? Yeah, they're dope, man.
3: Yeah, he wears a tux.
0: They're nice. I've been wanting to get some, too.
2: I can't breathe.
3: Old school Cortez? Man, that's crazy. At the Cypress Hill concert, you're going to see a lot of old school Cortez.
0: You'll see those with the big line name.
3: You'll see a lot of old school Cortezes, man.
0: Dude.
3: I think a lot of flannels, too, even in the heat.
2: Oh, yeah.
3: Button up. One button.
0: Just one?
3: Yeah.
2: Bien firmes.
3: Some Dickies for sure.
0: Oh, yeah.
2: Oh, yeah.
0: That's a must, man.
3: Yep. Right?
0: Tres flores?
3: Knee-high socks? Maybe some hairnets? Right? All the way up.
0: Wait, who's going to take care of the kids, though?
3: Grandma. Oh, no, grandma's going to be there.
4: Mijo, no puedo este fin de semana. Va a estar Cypress Hill.
0: ¿Por qué, grandma?
4: Quiero escucharlo, pero también quiero jugar bingo. 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
0: Quiero ganar la troquita, mijo.
4: Y lo voy a escuchar a Cypress Hill. Me gusta Get High.
0: That's grandma's favorite song.
2: Grandma. No, ¿qué high?
1: No, no, grandma, es how high.
4: Sí, también. Pues esa. Pues esa y también Insane in the Membrane. Me encanta esa rola.
0: Oh, I got a chola checking in. Liz Aranda says she wears Cortez.
1: Oh, that's what's up.
0: Yeah. Well, I guess I know two cholas now.
1: I think I know that chola too.
2: That's funny.
1: Damn. 9:24 the time.

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7: It's on.
8: Can you hear me?
9: Hello?
8: Oh, damn. I didn't know we were on, bro. My bad, man. You ready to do this? Can you hear me?
7: Yeah, yeah. Nothing's coming out, though.
8: Oh, you want to hear some music? Throwback Thursday, right?
7: Damn.
8: All right, man.
7: Now we're ready. Now we're ready.
8: Let's have some fun with this, Max. Little Throwback Thursday. I'm stepping in the booth. We're talking all the cholo stuff. You guys got me inspired.
9: Ooh.
8: Man, you know, I'm going to throw something for the homies right now, man.
7: All right.
9: I feel like I'm going to...
8: All the homies at Throw Esquina.
7: Are they up, though?
8: All the chiflazos.
9: Probably not.
8: All the homies at... Yeah, all the homies at Throw Esquina, all that good stuff. I got you guys. All the locs that are going to be at Cypress Hill next Sunday, I got you guys, man. All the veteranos, right? All the homies, all the OGs. You ready to do this?
7: Vámonos.
8: Let's go.
10: Come here.
11: So soft, morenita. Tus labios, tus ojos.
10: Will you paint my picture?
11: Te voy a pintar, mija.

0: I know it's sacrilegious to cut that short, but I gotta cut it short.
1: Oh, man, come on.
0: Some Tribe Called Quest for the OGs, man. Woo! I lost track of time, guys.
1: Yeah, I know.
0: It's all good, man.
1: That's what happens when you're having fun, huh?
0: Yeah, it's all good when just playing music, man.
1: Yeah.
2: It's okay.
0: That's you know what's funny is that's what happens. Like in the mindset of a real like real DJing stuff, you just get lost in it, bro.
1: Yeah.
0: You don't pay attention to anything. You don't pay attention to
1: You're in a zone.
0: You're in a zone, you're the crowd, you're just like, hey, I'm gonna go this, I'm gonna go that, I'm gonna do this, I'm gonna go here, I'm gonna do that. So it's just a vibe.
1: But hell yeah.
0: Hey, thanks all of you guys that tuned in today. We are done for today, man.
1: Dunskies.
0: We are done for today. We're running way like past our time.
1: Yikes.
0: So apologize to Joey C. He's a little bit upset. He's over here in his booty shorts, upset. He's about to come up next. So sorry, Joey. Apologize, bro. But Throwback Thursday continues with Joey. I know he's going to have some throwback songs in rotation the whole day. I'll be back at noon for the noontime workout. And then Javi comes back at 5 for the bamboo chip. Now we're back at it tomorrow, Friday. TGIF.
2: Finally.
1: Oh, yeah.
2: Friday.
1: Yeah. Oh, yeah.
0: Exactly. Oh, yeah. Friday. You guys ready to get on out of here?
1: Yep.
2: I'm ready.
1: Let's go, dude.
0: All right, guys. Thanks for hanging out.
2: Bye.
0: See you guys. Bye, guys.
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0: Kix 82.7. Who do you think would be good at playing Mick Jagger in a biopic?
1: Have you thought about a biopic and who could possibly play Mick Jagger?
2: I have thought about it and a lot. And the problem is with casting, I want the beginning of the getting famous in there. You know, I want to ignore that part.
1: Right.
2: I was only 19, 20. What happens is they always cast someone 32 playing 19. I don't want that. Playing me at 20, I want them to be in their 20s. At least in their 20s.
1: Right, fair enough.
2: You know, it would be a pretty unknown actor. It wouldn't be a big star actor.
1: Mm-hmm.
2: On the cusp of being famous.
1: That sort of similar energy of when you were on the cusp.
2: That energy and a sort of innocence as well, you know, of the world of show business, of what's going to happen to you and the madness and fun of it all.
0: An unknown actor. Weren't we all thinking Timothy Chalamet? Just me? 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

Mixed at 827, a new survey says office workers are only productive for about 2 hours and 53 minutes during an 8-hour workday. More next, but I think that explains a lot.

0: 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I'm Joey C. Joey C Radio on TikTok, and I'm on Twitter too if you want to hang out over there. Johnny Cage and the Noontime Workout are coming up next. According to a new survey, the average office worker spends just 3 hours doing actual productive work during a typical, like, 8-hour shift. So, like, meetings and emails, but kind of sounds like people are running errands or doing chores. They're the most motivated when they're on the clock. I'll take a quick breather. I'll see you back at 1. 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
7: It's noon. Time to work you out.
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9: 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You can find us at Mix 92. So good afternoon to you guys. Throwback Thursday. I know, man. You guys are blowing me up like, hey, I'm going to keep it, of course. As you know, I do my noontime workout where house and dance music live. So I'm going to do some classic dance cuts, mashups, all that good stuff in that sense. And keep the energy high, if you know what I mean. So I got my TikTok on. If you guys want to join the party, you can find me on TikTok live right now at KAGE_915. I invite you guys to come in and say hello to everyone, all our regulars. I see all you guys, man. I've even gotten to know you guys by name, man. Both Eric's, Kay, all the homies that are always checking in. Much love to you guys. But yeah, if you want to step in and say hello, again, that's KAGE_915. Streaming live on TikTok. Other than that, sit back, enjoy the Noontown workout. Here we go.

everybody that likes sex. If you like sex, let me hear you make some noise. 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Everybody that likes sex.

the Newtown workout. Man, I didn't even realize what time it was. I was like, damn, no wonder Joey's knocking on the door here like, hey, bro, give me the watch sign. Let's go. Newtown workout done and over with for today. Your boy, Johnny Cage, I'm out of here, man. Getting ready to bounce on out. Thank you so much for hanging out. Newtown workout, Throwback Thursday, fun. Definitely some disco classics, house classics. I think I played some Two Live Crew in there. I'm not sure. I went on a trip today, man. It was a nice trip. Hey, just a reminder, for all of you guys looking for a brand new job, don't forget my friends over at Integrity Asset Management. They're having a huge career fair on Saturday over at the Starlight Event Center. Saturday morning from 9 in the morning to 4 in the afternoon. Bring your resumes, dress to impress, and get ready to get hired on the spot. They're going to be hiring on the spot for leasing agents, maintenance technicians, and they have multiple properties across El Paso, guys. Integrity Asset Management. Again, their career fair is this Saturday at the Starlight Event Center inside the Scenic Drive Room. And you will have to get drug tested, but they will be doing on-site drug testing. And check this out. The best thing about getting a career with them,

0: 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I'm talking about medical, dental, 401k, and they offer a really, really good bonus incentive plan. So be sure and check out that career fair. Again, that's this Saturday, July 18th, from 9 in the morning to 4 in the afternoon over at the Starlight Event Center. 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All right, man, there you go. So, guys, thanks so much for hanging out. All right, we'll see you guys tomorrow morning. Kick it off at 7 in the morning with the Wake Up Mix. Until then, Joey C's up next.
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0: 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Who do you think would be good at playing Mick Jagger in a biopic?
1: Have you thought about a biopic and who could possibly play Mick Jagger?
2: I have thought about it and a lot. And the problem is with casting, I want the beginning of the getting famous in there. You know, I want to ignore that part.
1: Right.
2: I was only 19, 20. What happens is they always cast someone 32 playing 19. I don't want that. I mean, 20, I want them to be in their 20s, at least in their 20s.
1: Right, fair enough. You know,
2: it would be a pretty unknown actor. It wouldn't be a big star actor.
1: Mm-hmm.
2: On the cusp of being famous.
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2: That energy and a sort of innocence as well, you know, of the world of show business, of what's going to happen to you and the madness and fun of it all.
0: 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Were we all thinking Timothy Chalamet? Just me? 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

0: 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I like this because I think it opens the doors to getting, you know, other things delivered, but I miss that, like, Black Friday sensation where you're waiting for, like, I don't know, like a midnight launch, or you're just lined up with buddies. I think they're kind of taking the fun out of that. What about you? It's Mix 92.7.
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Mix 92.7, a new survey says office workers are only productive for about 2 hours and 53 minutes during an 8-hour workday. More next, but I think that explains a lot.

0: Mix 82.7. Going to do it for me, Joey C. Joey C Radio on TikTok, and I'm on Twitter, too, if you want to go hang out over there. Bianca's coming up next. Hey, according to a new survey, the average worker spends just under 3 hours doing actual productive work during a typical 8-hour shift. So it's like meetings and emails. And the rest of the time, I don't know, kind of sounds like people are running errands. Just wasting the day. I feel like that's when we're the most motivated, right? Hey, stay here. I'll see you tomorrow. It's Mix 92.7.
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and happy Thursday. Yes, only one more day and we're back to the weekend. And I didn't have plans yesterday. No plans. Now I have all the plans in the world. I have brunch. I have pool day at my new place. I have a last World Cup game, a situation on Sunday. So I guess I'll rest next weekend? Hey, it's summer. Let's have a little fun.

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1: And we're talking about mosquitoes because it is their season, man. Studies have found actually beer, bananas, and smelling cheese attract mosquitoes. That's tough, especially if you're out, you know, it's a summer thing. Out with a beer, mosquitoes will follow. I guess rosemary, grapefruit, and garlic are said to keep them away, which is nice. If you like clean with like any rosemary, I think sage as well. And on TikTok, I saw if it, like in the backyard, if you have a deck or like a concrete slab, something like that in the back, you can clean it and wash it with like a Pine Sol because they do not like that. 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As long as it's not grass, you know, go ahead and use that Pine Sol and hopefully be mosquito free as you're enjoying your outside time.
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0: And man, it is brutal in these dating streets. I don't know if I respect the dude for being so blunt or if I want to kill him. Honestly, I don't know if I'd recover for this. My self-esteem would definitely be down the drain. A girl shared her story, and beautiful girl. So his loss. I don't know exactly what threw him off, but the two were talking for a while, both really excited to go on this day. Basically talking on an everyday basis. He picks her up for the day and he has it all planned out. They have good conversation for what she says in the car. They're hitting it off, vibing, and they get to the spot. It's a really cute rooftop kind of like bar lounge outdoor situation. And so she thought it was like really cute. It was a perfect spot. He's like, why don't you go grab that table? I'm going to grab us drinks. He goes, he comes back to the table and he only has one drink. He has her drink. And she's like, oh, where's your drink? You're not going to drink? And he was like, actually, I'm not feeling this. So you just enjoy that drink and view, and peaced out on her after he picked her up. So I'm like, oh my God, you left her there. You brought her, you bought her this drink and you decided you weren't feeling it. I have so many questions. Like I said, the girl, she's beautiful and she definitely didn't deserve that no matter what it was. I mean, I appreciate, I guess, the honesty, but there's a way, a time and a place. You know, you could have told her after the day, like, I really wasn't feeling it, or maybe I don't need to be out dating right now. I'm like, did you run into somebody there at that rooftop that you shouldn't have been running into when you're on a date? I don't know. It felt very weird and it seemed to take a left quickly. What do y'all think? What do you think happened? And also, have you had a bad first date experience recently? Let me know.
1: JY, turn me up. Miami. That's for all my scammers and my kid money.

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1: And thank God for this update. 40s used to be middle age, which I'm moving towards that number. Still mid-30s, early 30s or 30 if it's a good day. But according to the Wall Street Journal, age is just a number, baby. It's all in how you feel. Obviously, we are living longer nowadays. And as long as you live a healthy lifestyle, even if you hit middle age, which I'm guessing, what is that now, like 50? You won't feel like it. That's what I'm hoping, okay? I've been holding strong. I don't know if I'm delusional, but I don't feel like I look my age. I always feel like I look younger. And I hope that continues.
0: You could try making your own playlist, but it's quicker to stream us at mixelpaso.com.
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you guys, I think I got bit by like a mosquito 3 different times. 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
1: And Diddy, his prison release date has changed yet again. I think this is the second, maybe third time. We'll talk about the new date and what's going on with that coming up.
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And Diddy, one step closer to being a free man, or what should I say, a couple months closer to being a free man. I thought it was the second or third time his prison date has changed. I think we're on the fifth or sixth after seeing this story. So originally he was set to be released May 8th, 2028, but then it was changed. It was pushed up a month to June 4th, and then it was changed to April 25th, and then April 15th, and now February of 2028. I'm like, why? Why do we need to get him out sooner? He only got 4 years. He should have got way more. And speaking of getting out, are you going to get out this weekend for the World Cup? It's the final on Sunday, and the match is officially set. Spain will take on Argentina this Sunday in what is expected to be one of the biggest sporting events of the year. It kicks off at 3 Eastern, noon Pacific, and will air on Fox, Telemundo, and Peacock. And even if you're not a huge fan of soccer, you might want to tune in for the first ever World Cup halftime show. Justin Bieber, Madonna, Shakira, and BTS are set to perform in a Super Bowl style halftime show curated by Coldplay's Chris Martin. Ooh, how exciting.

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1: And it's almost time to start packing those school lunches again. And when it comes to doing that, parents might be surprised by what their kids really want to eat. In a recent nationwide survey, parents revealed some wild requests for their children. They got everything from spaghetti tacos. I'm like, together? Spaghetti and a taco? That sounds so gross. It's a peanut butter and pickle sandwiches. And even the occasional crab leg. What? Whose kids are these? But despite the unusual wishes, the favorites among kids still remain the same. Pizza, chips, cookies, and fruit snacks. Fruit snacks, yes. I still eat those as an adult. And chips. And pizza and cookies. Uh-huh.
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